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Check this out. The Pokemon company is turning to facial recognition technology to stop scalpers at card stores in Japan. Oh my God. Ease up, people. But my 12-year-old nephew, Ethan, he'll cut you for a Pokemon card.

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We are Rock 105.3, a San Diego's rock station. My name is Thor, and my time, she's up. I'm going to be out of here. I'll be back tomorrow right at 3 p.m. Hope you have a great rest of your weekend. Talk to you soon.

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It's happening, Corey Roddekin, for your Saturday night. 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

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Except for the bird sounds. But if you want the bird, we'll give you the bird. 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

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Corey Ronican for your Saturday night. 3 days grace. They are coming to town Friday, November 20th. Why not get these things out of the way early? 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

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Corey Ruddick, we got tickets for you to check out Godsmack. They're coming in September 15th, the Rise of the Rock Tour. 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

Congratulations to Linkin Park. Well deserved in 2027. They'll be honored on the Hollywood Walk of Fame. Forever enshrined in the sidewalk with their very own star. It's Rock 105.3. Corey Roddick in for your Saturday night. New stuff here from Warning. Check out Kerosene. 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

Yeah, we laugh at our own jokes, even when you don't. 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

And now a poem for the weekend. Roses are red, beer is good. 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

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Corey Roddick in, bringing you Demand of Dirty Heads. 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

Linkin Park. Comeback of the decade. I can't say it enough. Love the original band. Love the new era. And both eras are going to be celebrated, immortalized in the Hollywood Walk of Fame. They're going to be in the class of 2027 to receive a star. San Diego's Rock Station, Rock 105.3 off that From Zero album. 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

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Or don't. But just know that every time you skip us, a dad somewhere replaces his beer fridge with a vegan snack box. Happy now? Look what you did.

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San Diego's Rock Station, Rock 105.3, Corey Ronick, Let's Do This Thing. Was slightly stupid. Has nothing to do with my ex, I promise.

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Corey Roddick getting up out here. Thanks for hanging out with me on this Saturday night. Whatever you get into, be safe about it. If you're drinking, don't be driving. If you're in recovery, don't be drinking. We got this. Recover loudly.

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0: What up, America? Welcome to the show. It is Scratch and Sniff. My name is Malcolm.
4: And my name is Kristen Limon, and we are going to remix your favorites and put you on to what's next, like we do every weekend.
0: That we are, and if you got an air conditioning, you better turn it on because the mixes are pretty hot this weekend, and it's summertime, it's even hotter out. Buck Cherry, we got a Crazy Bitch little remix, we got some Creed Higher, the Wasted Tuition remix coming your way.
4: 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It's the Teddy Cream remix on Scratch and Sniff.

0: like it right there, and turning you on to what's next. This band is called Ninth Key. Track is Happy Feels Like It. If you're curious about them, features Echo, this cat out of Vegas who's kind of like a rapper, new metal rapper thing here. Very cool tune, though. Let's do it up here. This is Happy Feels Like.
1: It's on Scratch and Sniff. For myself.

0: Exit Wound, and Kristen and I were talking about the lyrics of that one a little earlier on.
1: Oh my God, they just slapped me across the face and grabbed my attention. Marilyn Manson, also a really good actor, by the way. One of my favorites to see on the screen. Had Enough, Breaking Benjamin, right before that, the Pharaoh remix.
0: Foo Fighters, Everlong, the Neo Tech remix, did a new joint from 9th Key. Track called Happy Feels Like, if you're into rap rock.
1: And Metallica to get it all going with Enter Sandman, the Teddy Cream remix, except we don't want the Sandman here because we're not ready to go to bed.
0: No, we are not. Amy Lee and Evanescence coming your way next.
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0: Scratch and Sniff. The band is called Unpeople. They're a new band, and the song is called Friends. I don't know, they're very technical, too. Like, if you watch the video, they're, like, heavy and smiling, but they almost have that, like, System of a Down, like, technical vibe.
1: It's, like, wholesome but creepy at the same time. These Brits, it's from their debut album, We Are Unpeople, which will come out in October. Here's Friends on Scratch.

0: scratch your sniff with new Papa Roach. Track is called See You in Hell. Jacoby hooking up with this rapper dude. He's from India, Hanuman Khan. I think that's the way you say his name. I don't know. Kristen and I, we keep going around and around on this one, don't we? Hunana Makan? Something like that.
1: We're just going to go with it. We're just going to stick with Hanuman Khan from season 2 of Devil May Cry, which is that new animated series on Netflix, which you got to check out. Some Pop Evil before that. Paranoid, Crash and Burn, the Zard.

0: the pipes of Amy Lee to sit in your ears. Evanescence going under the Bambi remix. God, I'm obsessed with her.
1: Heading to Boston when we get back. Got classic Aerosmith remixes on Scratch and Sniff.
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0: My name is Malcolm, and the lovely lady to my left over here is
1: Kristen Lee Wan. And weren't Aerosmith supposed to do a tour, a farewell tour, and then it couldn't happen, right? Because Steven Tyler got sick?
0: Yeah, something like that. I mean, it seems to be a long line of classic rockers that go on tour and saying it's their last tour, and then it never really is. Kind of like Motley Crue, kind of like Kiss, kind of like Aerosmith.
1: They just can't say goodbye, can they? All right, let's dream on with Aerosmith. It's the Grizz remix on Scratch and Sniff.

0: Keeping that rock thing going. New music from Let Down. This is Do It For The Love.
1: Apparently a tour is happening, that so make sure that they do it. First new music this year. Here we go.
0: Scratch it, snare.

0: Scratch and Sniff with Architects. The song is called Broken Mirror. And, oh, man, I'd be scared about breaking mirrors. And, you know, it could have like 7 years of no hits.
1: That'd be horrible. That song's about their inner demons. And mine just wants the AC blasting on me full speed. 30 Seconds to Mars right before that. The Kill, the Dimitak remix is what you heard.
0: Puddle of Mud, Blurry, the Cyberpunk remix. Did new music from Let Down, Do It for Love. And Aerosmith got that thing rolling.
1: Yes, it did. And we're going to say goodbye to them, even though they can't say goodbye to us. But we're not saying goodbye to you. Hold up. More Scratch and Sniff is on deck.
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0: Disturbed, David Draiman, did an album back in 2022. It was called Divisive. And he wrote this song about a power-hungry tyrant. And that happens to be Putin from Russia.
1: I can think of another tyrant. Bad Man, it's the Cornell remix on Scratch and Snow.

0: dude and wrestler and rocker, and that is Fozzy, I Know Evil.
1: Buck Cherry before that, Crazy Bitch, which is a title I wear proudly, VDJ JD Remix.
0: I was going to say, you don't even have to have a Crazy Bitch t-shirt on. Everyone knows you're a crazy bitch.
1: I just bring the crazy bitch energy. It's free with every hang with me, just so you know. Power Man 5000, When Worlds Collide, it's the Teddy Marquis remix.
0: Yeah, and that band's fronted by Rob Zombie's little brother, the Power Man 5000 thing. That's kind of trippy. Autumn King's Gone, Gone, Gone, and Disturbed the Bad Man. You've been a bad, bad man, Mr. Putin. That was from 2022, just coincided when Russia invaded Ukraine, so... shout outs to the bad man.
1: Bad man and crazy bitches. That's what happens on Scratch and Sniff. More of it coming. Hold on.
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3: 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We're headed to the Bahamas. 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
1: 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Super good. 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

0: remixing your faves, turning you on to what's next. 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
1: 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It's on Scratch and Sniff.

Okay, it's the weekend. Are we having some drinks or are we having some drinks? Yee-hoo! I need to dress accordingly. 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

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Not to brag, but we were actually around back in the day when you could slam the phone down to hang up on someone. And it was epic.

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1: Well, coming up on Monday, we're going to play everybody's favorite drinking game, a little bombed at the beach. 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

It's San Diego's Rock Station, Rock 105.3. Jamie hanging out with you this morning. Hope you had an amazing weekend. It's not done yet. We still got a few more hours, so let's have some fun. It's Rock 105.3 Sublime.

The following sounds have been meticulously crafted for San Diego's one and only rock station. Except for the bird sounds. But if you want the bird, we'll give you the bird. 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

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All you got to do is listen Monday through Friday, 6:15 a.m. to 6:15 p.m. for a keyword. We're going to give you 15 after the hour. 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There's no catch at all. 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

Hope you're staying cool this weekend. We've been in a heat advisory basically all weekend. The highest it's getting is like mid-70s, but it feels a lot worse. And it's going to get hotter throughout the week, the upcoming week. So make sure you stay cool, get an air conditioner, drink a lot of water, or go see a movie or two, because those theaters are always freezing. 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

It's Nickelback on Rock 105.3. They got a new album coming out October 30th. Is when we get Everything Under the Sun. And I don't know about you, but I don't understand the Nickelback hate. So I am very much looking forward to this album, and so should you. I got The Warning up next with their song Kerosene. They also have an album coming out. It's called Everything's Falling, and we actually get it later this month. So be on the lookout for that. But here they are now on Rock 105.3. It's The Warning.

KYOZ San Diego. Broadcasting from the Front Wave Credit Union Studio. 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

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They were here about a month and a half ago for the Field of Dreams Festival. If you want to check out some of the songs that they played, head on over to our Instagram at SDRock105.3. I got a few clips up there for you to enjoy. Here's some Dirty Heads. They're going to be in town in just a few weeks, actually. 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

It's Jamie hanging out with you this morning on Rock 105.3. If you didn't know, I also work with the show weekday mornings, 6 to 10 a.m. And tomorrow, Monday, we're going to be playing a very fun game called Bombed at the Beach, where I go to the bars over the weekend, ask the drunkest people I can find some fairly easy trivia questions, and then the show guesses if they're going to get the answer right. And let me tell you, this week is a pretty fun one, so make sure you're tuned in to the show tomorrow morning. It's Rock 105.3.

It's Jamie hanging out with you this morning on Rock 105.3. And you know I love new music, so I'm going to share some with you. It's been about 2 months since Evanescence dropped their latest album, Sanctuary. Here's one of the songs off of that album. It's called Who Will You Follow?

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Speaking of intergalactic, it looks like a discarded SpaceX rocket is about to hit the moon on Wednesday. That's right. This rocket was launched over a year ago as one of the two lunar landers that they launched. It's not intentional to hit the moon, but that's just how it ended up. And the impact is going to be about 5,400 miles per hour, seven times the speed of sound. So it's going to be pretty interesting to watch it if we're able to from where we are when it hits. But yeah, that's going down on Wednesday. 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

Stone Temple Pilots coming to San Diego September 15th with Godsmack. They're going to be down in Chula Vista at the North Island Credit Union Amphitheater. Rock 105.3 has your chance to win some tickets. I got Green Day up next. August 14th is when their movie Nimrods comes out, and you can listen to the soundtrack out now. But here's Green Day with Dilemma on Rock 105.3. Welcome.

It's Jamie hanging out with you this morning on Rock 105.3. And don't forget, all next week, we got your chance to win $1,000 in gas cash. 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

Drive to the top, I've been out of shape, thinking out the box, I'm an astronaut. I blasted off the planet, rock to cause catastrophe, and it matters more because I had it. Now I had, I thought about wreaking havoc on an opposition, kind of shocking, they want a static with precision. I'm automatic, quarterback, I ain't talking second, pack it up on panic.

It's Jamie hanging out with you this morning on Rock 105.3. 3 Days Grace is coming to San Diego. November 20th, they'll be playing at Viejas Arena over at SDSU, and this is not a show you're going to want to miss. I got to see them a few years back when only Matt was the singer of the band, but now that they got Adam back in the band as well, having Matt and Adam together is going to make this show even more amazing. I've been seeing clips on Instagram and TikTok, and yeah, like I said, you're not going to want to miss it. 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And here they are now. It's 3 Days Grace.

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It's Guns N' Roses on Rock 105.3. 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Rock1053.com has the hookup. I got Evanescence up next. Here they are with their new song off their new album. It's called Afterlife.

It's Rock 105.3, Jamie hanging out with you this morning. I'm always checking those talkbacks on the free iHeartRadio app, so make sure you download that if you haven't already. Tap that red talkback mic and send me a message. You never know, sometimes I'll play something you want. This one's for Maria in San Diego. It's Red Hot Chili Peppers, Black Summer.

Some Ramones for you on Rock 105.3. They're slated to get a star on the Hollywood Walk of Fame next year. 2027 is when they're getting that. So not sure when the ceremony is going to be yet, but maybe I'll find my way up there to watch that go down. It's Rock 105.3, Gary Clark Jr.

It's Jamie hanging out with you today on Rock 105.3. Now, my time is up, so I am going to get on out of here. Don't worry, Teresa is up next to take care of y'all, so make sure you show her some love. And I'll see you tomorrow in the Rubber Room, midnight to 1 a.m. It's Rock 105.3, leaving you off with some Slightly Stupid.

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105.3 San Diego's Rock Station. Welcome to the weekend. I always say this on Sunday, like, don't start thinking about tomorrow. We're going to milk every last drop out of this day. Sublime, let's go.

So you got plenty of time to plan your day. Padres at home today. First pitch, 3:10. Got the Giants in town. Scoop up tickets. You know, make the best of the day. I got Lincoln Park here. Tempe is the crown. 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

Alice in Chains going to re-release their MTV Unplugged 30th anniversary. It's going to be on vinyl, colored vinyl, which looks sick, and then regular black plus CD. 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You just go to the band's website. You might even be able to pre-order it on Amazon, so it makes it a little bit easier. 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

0: 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Oh, gotta go. 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

Just a little reminder, tomorrow morning, not so bad with the show. Right after 6, they kick off keywords again. So all week, all day, we give you keywords literally through 6 o'clock with my show. So every hour, you're winning $1,000 from Rock 105.3. It's glorious. So

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This hour is great. I got everything you need. Green Day, some Floyd, Blink, we'll do Beck. And I've got the warning on the way. Brand new music, Kerosene, coming up later on in the hour. Right now, it's Rise Against, Rock 105.3. It kills me now.

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0: 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I'm looking at the box office numbers for Spider-Man, Brand New Day. So far, 355 domestically. We know it's going to be a juggernaut. But here's the thing. If you're excited for the new Avengers movie, or you're like kind of on the Marvel train, you got to see this movie to understand what's going on with Doomsday coming up December 18. And you should binge Loki season 1 and 2 on Disney Plus. 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

We will have a new album from The Warning on the way. Three singles have dropped so far. This, easily one of my favorites. It's Kerosene, Rock 105.3, San Diego's Rock Station.

KIOZ San Diego. 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

Hope you're having an amazing Sunday. I hope you've had a great weekend. I'm Teresa, giving you a little heads up here. Tomorrow morning with the show, 6 a.m., we kick off keywords again for another new week of, well, new opportunities. $1,000 to rock the bank for every keyword you hear. 13 every weekday. It's huge, so I'm excited to stuff your pockets myself. It's Bad Omens. 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
0: And it was epic.

So if you need a little pick-me-up, Dunkin' dropping the iced coffee buckets again. Look, these things are amazing. I would share with like three people. If like I an hour into the last one I had, my body was turning into a legit rocket ship. So it does the job. 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

So the Pumpkins headlining Lollapalooza over the weekend in their mothership hometown of Chicago. Hulu Plus streamed the festival. They said they would do repeat performances. So if you have the platform, I would tune in to see what's going on in there. 7 a.m. now. I'm Teresa. 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

0: Better Buzz Coffee now has egg bites and they're freshly made in-house?
1: Wait, so they aren't pulled from a plastic bag and microwaved?
0: Not even close. They're handmade daily in the kitchen and served hot.
1: And two Carnitas egg bites have 24 grams of protein?
0: Sure do. Made with cage-free eggs, savory carnitas, roasted peppers, and melty cheeses. There's a delicious veggie option, too.
1: Definitely not your average egg bite.
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Take a left turn from that Papa Roach just to go back to, well, Friday, some new music that dropped. Obviously, Five Finger Death Punch, brand new album, is out. First single already charted, so that is a delicious little moment. And Greta Van Fleet dropped a new single as well. So if you want to dive into a lot of new music, there you go. We are Rock 105.3. I got Evanescence now. Who will you follow?

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Rock 105.3, San Diego's rock station. I'm Teresa. I got some 41, My Chemical Romance, and a really, really good request from the Killers on the way. If you want to add to it, open up your iHeart apps with us pulled up and on, hit the red mic and just say, hey, Teresa, can you add this? And we'll see what I can do.

So, you're not supposed to know this yet, but a week from tomorrow, we are going to start tossing you amazing opportunities with $1,000 in your pocket. That's all I'm going to say. Money all week, and then a week from Monday, we just have a whole new slew of winnings. So, Rock 105.3, dialing you into all things awesome.

0: Yeah, we do stupid stuff all damn day.
1: Yeah, it's pretty much what we do best.
0: Well, that and play guitar on the couch.
1: Play guitar.
0: Yeah, guaranteed human.

I love it. Rock and roll. Well, soon to be Rock and Roll Hall of Famer, Billy Idol, Dancing with Myself, who, of course, I'm hoping that's part of the performance for the Rock and Roll induction ceremony, usually in November from Cincinnati Rock and Roll Hall of Fame. Look, we can only expect greatness from Billy Idol. I don't know who's going to induct him yet. Later on, we'll get. We're probably a month away from finding out. So we'll have to wait and see. It'll be a great moment regardless. We are Rock 105.3.

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That was Nirvana on Rock 105.3. What is up? My name's Thor, with you until 8 o'clock on this Sunday evening. I know you're having a Sunday scary, so we're going to get through this together. I'm going to tell you how you could win some tickets to go see Muse of Portugal the Man. Here's Evanescence.

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1: Well, maybe just a little riboflavin, vegetable oil, and yellow number one, because that was in the gummy I just ate. 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

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A man got impaled hiking on a trail in Montana by his trail stick. It's insane. We talked about it on the show on Friday. 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The show presents. It's Friday's show. 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

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Tell me what you want to hear. I will play it for you. This one goes out to Lily in Encinitas, Papa Roach.

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